Been released to play for Taranaki in tomorrow's final round match against Wellington in New Plymouth. He's only played 9 matches of Test rugby and 3 tour matches in black this year. Barrett says when the opportunity came up to return for the Amber and Blacks, he was keen to embrace it. Knights centre Dane Gagai is poised to make a shock switch to the Kiwis for the Rugby League World Cup. Gagai, who has impressed for Newcastle in their run to tomorrow's NRL Grand Final, has been given approval by the International Rugby League to play for New Zealand. It comes 8 years after the last of his 7 test matches for the Kangaroos, which included the 2017 World Cup win. That's sport. I'm Sandy Hodge.

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2: Life jacket laws are changing across New Zealand. 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

0: This is Aotearoa News.
1: Ko inei, ko ngā rangona kōrero o te wā.
2: In this update, police have uncovered an organised criminal operation moving hundreds of millions of dollars through construction businesses every year. It was discovered after police looked into the Comancheros gang's alleged drug dealing operations. Claudia O'Neill has more.
3: The scheme relies on cash paid, often migrant labourers, laundering drug money through to gang-controlled shell companies. The sector's now tightening controls and working on a permanent response to strengthen the labour supply chain. Minister Casey Costello suggested she's open to reforming contract conditions to make electronic payments for wages mandatory.
2: The government's spending just over $45 million on land in South Auckland, which may be used to build a new major hospital in the future. The 13-hectare site in Drury was purchased from Fisher & Paykel Healthcare. Political reporter Troy Matic has more.
4: Health Minister Simeon Brown says securing the land now will help future generations and health planners to develop modern, fit-for-purpose facilities that address rising healthcare demand. With South Auckland being one of the country's fastest growing areas, Brown calls it practical long-term investment in the health of its residents.
2: Hopes a policy going after dodgy contracts will save people from getting in over their heads. If elected, Labor says it will ban certain types of low-cover car insurance, make gym memberships easier to leave, and stop the hard selling of extended warranties for whiteware. Māngere Budgeting Service financial advisor John Anima says a little charges can add up. The average Kiwi household is continuing to throw out more than 80 kilograms of food each year. Up to $3 billion worth of food ends up in landfills, equivalent to a year's worth of meals for 500,000 people. Food rescue services like Too Good To Go have saved 172,000 meals from the dump this year alone. Spokesperson Caleb Dudley says buying surplus food from local businesses is a practical step to ensure good food is eaten.
5: No one wants to throw food out. Someone has purchased that food, someone has made that food.
2: That's news. In sport, the ongoing issues around the scrum have continued to occupy Dave Rennie's mind in the weeks following the South African tour. The All Blacks coach was vocal during the series around the refereeing interpretations at the scrum, as well as what he believed was illegal Springboks tactics. It's been compounded by a World Rugby crackdown requiring hookers to utilise a break foot to supposedly prevent injuries at scrums. Rennie says it continues to frustrate, and he's challenged World Rugby to simplify their interpretations. This afternoon's MPC action gets underway at 2:05pm when Manawatū hosts Canterbury and Palmerston North. Later, Hawke's Bay challenge Counties Manukau for the Ranfurly Shield in Pukekohe from just after 5pm before Waikato hosts Tasman. That's sport. I'm Sandy Hodge.

0: Yeah, Tim.
1: Hey, you talked to Mark lately?
0: I haven't really talked to him, but he looks pretty down.
2: He looks pretty

0: Shep, come here, come here, come here.
1: Wow, look at her.
0: I know.
1: Man, I've never seen Sharon look so bad before.
0: I did once before, but this is pretty bad.
1: Yeah, what do you think she got up to last night?

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1: 老弟睡了要不 hippie
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1: Hey, hey, it's my girl Vivian Mayfair from Miami.
2: Hey, hello, man.
3: Hey, where are guys at?
1: No, I don't know where those guys are, but you know what?

0: This is Aotearoa News.
1: In this update, some birds may be turning towards natural health spas to fight pathogens and other bugs. University of Otago research found birds around Rotorua are preening themselves in the sulphurous steam of geothermal areas. Professor Crid Fraser says the birds may be hoping the gases permeate their feathers and enhance the removal of parasites. She says it's important to understand how wildlife can self-treat diseases.
2: We have limited capacity when these outbreaks occur to really get out and vaccinate every bird.
1: Fraser says it's quite unclear whether this can fight bird flu specifically. Drier and hotter conditions are set to kick in next week and carry us through to the end of the year. But Earth Sciences New Zealand says the El Niño doesn't mean zero rainfall, just less than usual. Chief weather forecasting scientist Chris Brandolino says it's good news for holiday makers, but could put pressure on farmers and those relying on tank water. Federated Farmers is celebrating the government giving a helping hand to stressed southern farmers. After the wettest winter since the 1980s, the government's classified Southland and Clutha's extreme wet weather as a medium-scale adverse event. That provides up to $50,000 for the Southland and Otago Rural Support Trusts to better support farmers. Otago President Anna Gillespie says her messages to farmers is to keep their head up and ask for help.
3: I know it's tough. It'll get better at some point. We just need to look after neighbours, and when you see some of these support events, then make sure you get off farm and talk to some other people and put things in perspective a bit.
1: St John is pushing for more volunteers to learn CPR, equipping them with the tools needed to offer life-saving support. This Shocktober, the ambulance service is aiming to upskill more than 17,000 people in life-saving CPR and first aid. In the past year, more than 2,400 people suffered cardiac arrest out of hospital, requiring community CPR. That's news. In sport, returning All Blacks fullback Bowden Barrett is keeping it simple ahead of his first game for Taranaki in 6 years. Barrett has been released by the All Blacks for the final round NPC match against Wellington tomorrow afternoon before linking up with the side in camp in Auckland ahead of the opening Bledisloe test. He says adjusting to the Amber and Blacks calls within a week can be like learning a different language. This afternoon's NPC action is underway with no score between hosts Manawatu and Canterbury late in the first half in Palmerston North. Dane Gagai is poised to pull on a Kiwis jersey at next month's Rugby League World Cup. The Newcastle Knights and former Kangaroos centre has reportedly been granted permission to switch allegiances by the international body. That's sport. I'm Sandy Hodge.

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4: He piti piti kai te hare ne. 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
1: In this update, a speed camera chopped down in Auckland's Redvale has sparked an internal council spat. Marcus Allen reports.
2: A Facebook video seen by hundreds of thousands shows a sawn-off speed camera on the ground on East Coast Road Thursday morning. Rodney local board member Jeff Upson shared the video, saying the Vigilante Act was the community standing up for itself. Chairman Guy Wishart criticised his apparent support and that the rest of the board didn't share the view.
1: NZTA says it's aware of the damage and police are investigating the intentional vandalism. A magnitude 5.3 earthquake has been felt by thousands of people across the North Island after it rattled Taranaki early this morning. The quake struck 25 kilometres east of New Plymouth at a depth of 11 kilometres at 2:57 a.m. More than 7,300 people reported feeling the quake on GeoNet. Talkback caller Pete said he was woken up by the shaking.
3: It was a good shake. Say you had a building that was earthquake prone. If you had one of those ones, I think there's any defects in that building, you'd find out today.
1: Several people have been injured in New South Wales after a car struck multiple people at the Knights pre-NRL Grand Final procession in Newcastle. ABC News reports emergency services were called to Wall's End about 9:30 a.m. local time. Police were seen alongside 10 ambulances and 3 helicopters treating a number of people. The driver was arrested at the scene. New South Wales Premier Chris Minns says it's heartbreaking and his thoughts are with those involved. Fellow councillors have led tributes to late Tararua councillor Peter Johns. Johns, who served the community for almost 15 years as a councillor, died earlier this week in an accident. At the first council meeting after his death, a vase of flowers sat in his seat. Tararua District Council Deputy Mayor Sharon Wards says she served alongside him for 7 years. That's news. In sport, while it's too soon for the Bledisloe Cup, All Blacks coach Dave Rennie believes Leicester Whanganuku offers a realistic hybrid option at test level. The Crusaders and Tasman utility was left out of the squad for the two tests against Australia after only returning from a leg injury last week in the NPC. While there have been questions over whether he could be a jack-of-all-trades across loose forward, midfield and the wing in the black jersey, Rennie believes he can.
4: He'd be gold because he can cover midfield, cover wing, cover loose forward and you end up with a 6-2 split.
1: Canterbury lead Manawatu 22-12 late in the NPC game in Palmerston North. Counties Manukau welcome a Hawke's Bay challenge for the Ranfurly Shield from 5:05 in Pukekohe. That's sport. I'm Sandy Hodge.

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0: Ottawa News.
1: In this update, after their wettest weather since the 1980s, there's relief for stressed Southland farmers. The government's classified the region's extreme wet weather as a medium-scale adverse event for Southland and Clutha. That unlocks up to $50,000 for the Southland and Otago Rural Support Trusts to provide help on the ground. Federated Farmers Otago President Anna Gillespie says the funding is about recognition and boosting morale.
2: Farmers just need a break and they need to get off farm and just have a discussion with someone different and get a bit of headspace before dealing with the relentless day after day of wet ground and wet weather and not seeing sunshine.
1: The average Kiwi household is continuing to throw out more than 80 kilograms of food each year. That's up to $3 billion worth of food that ends up in landfills. That's enough to feed 500,000 people for a year. This year alone, food rescue services like Too Good To Go have saved 172,000 meals from the dump. Spokesperson Caleb Dudley says buying surplus food from local businesses is a practical step to ensuring good food is eaten.
3: No one wants to throw food out. Someone has purchased that food. Someone has made that food. It's just incredibly difficult to perfectly predict demand.
1: A budgeting service supports the Labor Party's plan to go after dodgy contracts. If elected, Labor would ban certain types of low-cover car insurance, make gym contracts easier to break, and ban hard selling of extended whitewear warranties. Māngere Budgeting Service financial advisor Jonna Nimmer says people using their services are often unknowingly in these contracts, which become invisible.
4: We call them money leaks, because if it's a small price, they don't really take much notice. It becomes part of something they never see.
1: The National Party's new campaign bus has hit the road. Supporters and candidates arrived in the bright blue bus in Auckland's Howick this morning. National Party leader Chris Luxon was keen to call it the No New Tax Bus. That's news. In sport, Canterbury have ensured a top two finish in the NPC with a gritty 22-12 win over Manawatu in a wet Palmerston North. Canterbury ran in 5 tries to 2, taking a 10-5 lead into half-time after a scoreless opening 35 minutes. Canterbury goes to the top of the ladder on 40 points but can still be overhauled by North Harbour tomorrow. Hawke's Bay challenge Counties Monaco for the Ranfurly Shield in a minute or two before Waikato host Tasman later. Knights centre Dane Gagai is poised to make a shock switch to the Kiwis for the Rugby League World Cup. Gagai, who has impressed for Newcastle in their run to tomorrow night's NRL Grand Final, has been given approval by the International Rugby League to play for New Zealand. That's sport. I'm Joe Gilfillan.

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1: I've heard people say that too much of anything is not good for you, baby. But I don't know about that. There's many times that we've loved and we've shared love and made love. It doesn't seem to me like it's enough.

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2: Hey, are you cycling this weekend?
3: Yeah, heading out tomorrow.
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3: Yeah, those tomatoes were like volleyballs. Will do.
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0: This is Aotearoa News.
1: In this update, two people are in a critical condition in New South Wales after a car struck Newcastle Knights fans farewelling their team heading to the NRL Grand Final. Emergency services were called to the parade about 9:30 this morning local time. ABC News reports eight injured people are in stable or critical condition. An 18-year-old learner driver has been arrested and is in hospital undergoing mandatory testing. It's not believed to be terror-related. Hamilton police are searching for 4 to 5 suspects following an air gun being fired at a bus stop that's left one person with moderate injuries. Police were called to the firearms incident on Masters Avenue near Hillcrest Park just before 3 this afternoon. The suspects are described as being in an orange car with one occupant having long hair. Police are keen to hear from witnesses, especially with footage. Close physical contact and a lack of proper treatment could be the cause of lingering scabies across New Zealand. Health NZ reports the skin conditions making the rounds, causing rashes and intense itches for those affected. Treatment creams are available from pharmacies without a prescription, but the itch can still last for 6 weeks. Dr. Brian Betty says it spreads through skin contact, bedding and clothing. Dr. Betty says people in a household with an infected person must take treatment. A Fijoa study has provided preliminary evidence for blood pressure benefits by accident. Auckland University researchers have linked consuming the fruit, skin on and powdered, with reducing systolic blood pressure during weight loss. The effects disappeared, however, when those with the highest reading were removed from the equation. Dr. Ibrahim Mohammed says the results were a surprise because the study unsuccessfully set out to find if it could prevent type 2 diabetes.
2: Fijoa has a lot of really interesting biochemical properties. It's got these things called polyphenols and acetic acid, which have been shown to help with managing insulin and blood sugar.
1: That's news. In sport, Counties Monaco held a 5-0 lead over Hawke's Bay moments ago in the first half of their Ranfurly Shield rugby defence in Pukekohe. Adam Brash scored the only try of the game for the Steelers, who are looking to keep the log of wood for the summer. Earlier in the NPC, Canterbury clinched a top two finish with a 22-12 win over Manawatu. Waikato hosts Tasman from just after 7 this evening. Lydia Ko has missed the cut at the latest LPGA event in Hawaii. Ko's 2-under score from her opening 2 rounds put her in jeopardy after shooting a 1-under round in the early wave of the second day. Sure enough, she slid down the leaderboard as the afternoon golfers returned to the clubhouse, slipping to 73rd equal and one shot outside the cut line. That's sport. I'm Joe Gilfillan.
0: This is
3: Aotearoa Tour, Wellington's number one for all the best throwbacks, 90s and more.
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1: E karanga tēnei ki a koutou ngāuri o Ngāti Toa, Rangatira, the Hui Ā Whānau, a monthly kaupapa run by Te Runanga o Toa Rangatira is happening this Wednesday. Mēnā kei te hihi a koutou, head to the Ōmere Meeting Room, Whitirea Office, also online option, 5.30 to 6.30pm this Wednesday. 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

Here we're talking now, Lewis Metewa to Missing My Love. We're talking rugby league now, as you know. Well, actually, still more rugby league action to come here in Te Whangarui Ātara with the College Nines coming up next weekend. But who wants the Dally M Awards? It's good to see some of the Warriors took out Coach of the Year. James Fisher-Harris, captain and prop. Aaron Clark for lock. And Wade Egan, the hooker of the year. Nathan Cleary picking up the actual Dally M medal. So mihi ana ki a, in fact, that's the first time he's ever won the medal. You know, just to think about his dominance over the last 4 to 5 years. Obviously undergoing a serious injury, and hopefully he can recover. Apparently he might make the end of the Rugby League World Cup. But, yeah, fingers crossed he doesn't, because that's good for the Kiwis. Be interesting to see who gets named in the Kiwis. Everyone's definitely put their hand up this year as we count down to the grand final tomorrow. Of course, the women's, Roosters, Broncos. Then you have the Best of the Queensland competition up against New South Wales. And then the big game, Newcastle Knights up against the Roosters. Man, I really hope the Newcastle Knights can bring it home. I think it's been a while since they've won a premiership. So, yeah, go the Knights. Right now, some Mamarian Icebox around the corner, dropping the brand new one from the Lads of the Mist featuring Lion Rez. Kia ora tonu mai. All the best throwbacks, 90s and more.

0: Cheers.
1: Nights with the Wellie with Artie Obatour and Marianne with the Distance, and celebrating some of the finalists for the upcoming annual Wellington Rugby Awards Referee of the Year. Congratulations to the finalists Charlie Harris, Ethan Loveridge and Matt Thomas. Club Coach of the Year Anthony Carter, Khan Green and Marcus Mareko. A couple of Petone Village coaches in there. And of course, Club Team of the Year. When you win the Premiership, the Jubilee Cup, you will be in the mix. Petone Premier Men's, Premier 2 and Pōneke Roughnuts. Club Rookie of the Year for the Wahine, Anastasia Kerr, Faith Sola and Paige Lilo. For the men, Elijah Solomona from Wainui, Arupini, Raia Wawa from Harold Boys and William Davis. Junior Club Volunteer of the Year finalists, Andrew Norm Martin, Cheryl Hertzel and Lola Malamalangi. And Senior Club Volunteer of the Year, Andrew Robinson, Maria Federica Moananu and Troy O'Kane from the Avalon Werewolves. Nei rā te mihi ki a koutou kato. Mō koutou mahi mō tō tātou nei Kemu. And don't forget, for all things rugby, you want to lock it into the Saturday morning sports show with Simi from 8 to 10.
2: Te reo motuhake o te rohe. Te reo irirangi o te Aotearoa toa.

Rehu Hoia. No, man, for all you slam poet lovers, the Wellington Regional Poetry Slam Competition, Nika Kore, is coming up and hitting the Wellington Library on the, when is it, the 24th of October, kicking off at 7 p.m. Of course, the incredible top 12 will then take to the regional stage. So, yeah, head to the National Library of New Zealand, 24 October from 7 p.m. for the Wellington Regional Poetry Slam. Stick around after the news and sports, your top 7 at 7. Plus, we're talking brand new music from the Valley Kids, who released the Waiata in the Nahida. We caught up with lead singer Mai McGregor, FY. My name. Right now, the Lads of the Mist, Tūhoe represent, featuring Lion Rez. This one's called Rua.

0: This is Aotearoa News.
1: In this update, 10 people, including a child, have been seriously injured in New South Wales after a car struck an NRL pre-grand final parade crowd. Emergency services were called to Wald's End in Newcastle about 9:30 this morning local time, where Newcastle Knights fans were lining the streets to farewell the team's bus. An 18-year-old male driver has been arrested. Newcastle Mayor Gavin Morris says the community will come together for everyone affected, including the team. An investigation's underway to find out what caused a large fire at a landmark Masterton bar this morning. Local fire and emergency went to Farrier's Bar and Eatery about 7:30, along with crews from Carterton, Greytown, Remutaka and Avalon. The fire was completely out just before noon, and crews have been at the scene this afternoon investigating the cause. It's feared road rule changes will make things worse for cyclists and pedestrians. Under a law change that took effect on Thursday, children under 12 can ride bikes on footpaths and they can have an adult alongside them. Living Streets Aotearoa says this will mean more moving obstacles for pedestrians to dodge. Living Streets President Chris Teo Sherrill says it could also affect cyclists who may miss out on cycle lanes.
2: If they can keep putting people that don't feel safe on the road onto the footpath, then they'll say, oh, well, we don't need to put in cycle lanes.
1: The blind community also fears the change. The Southern Hemisphere's sun will be more dangerous this summer because the Antarctic ozone hole worsened in September. The ozone hole grew to more than 27 million square kilometres that month, making this among the 10 worst ozone hole years ever. It follows a string of wildfires and eruptions this decade, which are linked to the ozone hole worsening. University of Otago researcher Dr. Hannah Kesnick says this makes the sun harsher on our skin.
3: Southern Hemisphere is a bit closer to the sun in our summer, which means we get more UV naturally.
1: That's news. In sport, Hawke's Bay have not been able to lift the Ranfurly Shield from Counties Monaco. Counties won the game 12-7 and hold on to the trophy for another week. The ongoing problems around the scrum have continued to occupy Dave Rennie's mind in the weeks following the South African tour. The All Blacks coach was vocal during the series around the refereeing interpretations at the scrum, as well as what he believed was illegal Springboks tactics. It's been compounded by a World Rugby crackdown requiring hookers to utilise a break foot to supposedly prevent injuries at scrums. Knights centre Dean Gagai is poised to make a shock switch to the Kiwis for the Rugby League World Cup. The former Kangaroo has been given approval by International Rugby League to play for the New Zealand team. That's sport. I'm Joe Gilfillan.
4: This is Aotearoa Tour, Wellington's number one for all the best throwbacks, 90s and more. Aotearoa Tour.

0: ia. 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

0: Tiranga whānui arohe, Community Notice Board.
1: E te whānau, the Go Green Expo is just around the corner. 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
1: Nights with Noel. Tonight, throwing you back to 2017 for your countdown. Jonas Blue, William Sinj with Mama. Don't wait till we feature. This is RTL with Toy. Turn it up.

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6: Tauti mai, Aotearoa Toa Nights with Noel. Mengā kōrero mai te ao waiata, man, he pīki one tēnei. Yes, a huge announcement. 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

the world. Well, with our Tilt Tour through back to 2017 for your top 77, Camila Cabello, Young Thug, Savanna. Hey, to all you DJ lovers, if you didn't know, the up next Wellington DJ comp kicked off last night with heat number one at the Kiki Bar, proudly brought to you by Aotearoa DJ Academy and Good Things. So there's a couple of heats, another heat next Friday, then the semis on October 16th, and then the grand final on October 23. First place is $2,000 cash prize. There you go, at the final with some of the finest DJs Wellington represent. Head to the Kiki Bar every Friday night to check out the up next Wellington DJ comp. As we roll into our way to a far, it's Bruno Mars. He had a pretty hot year in 2017. It's his way to 24K Magic. Army on News is up next. Kia ora tonu mai.

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Gilbert or DJ Khaled, the Rihanna with Wild Thoughts in at number two, throwing you back to 2017 for your top seven at seven. Up next with some Ed Sheeran, The Shape of You, and I don't know if you've been following his recent tours. Of course, Macklemore got the chop from performing at one of his festivals, Key America, obviously due to his stance against Palestine, and Ed Sheeran copping a bit of flack for jamming on, pretty much. Hey, yeah, it's just crazy, the old music world and movie world, and putting pressure on from those above and all the rich people. And yeah, so, you know, man, pretty out of the times at the final. Anyway, this was your number one jam before, way back in 2017. It's The Shape of You, taking out your top 787. Te Opoto.

Katie Albert, Ed Sheeran, The Shape of You, taking out your top 707, your hottest jam from 2017. At the final, stick around. We're talking Valley Kids Music. They dropped a brand new single yesterday. We caught up with Nye McGregor, the lead singer, Mai Te Ra O Ngā Pene. Plus details about Sun and Water. They're hitting Wellington City Labour Weekend. They're running hot with their Still Burning album tour. Speaking of gigs, you are Te Awa Tō FM Gig Guy coming up just before 8 o'clock. As we roll into some MJ, it's Pretty Young Thing. All the best throwbacks, 90s and more. Kawaii, kawaii, kawaii.

0: It's Remix 90s and more. It's MJ with PYT Nights with Noel. We're talking Way Out the Home. Maite Pene Valley Kids. They've released a couple of singles already from their upcoming album, which will drop early next year. But caught up with the brother Niall McGregor, who's the lead singer, talking about their brand new Waiata. In fact, it is called Talk About a Bit of a Mental Health Waiata. Just a reminder to all of us out there, especially the brothers out there, man, kōrero rero, eh? Talk to your friends, let them know how you're feeling. Tell people you love them, eh? Because that's some things we didn't grow up with, eh? Dad, man, love you, man. You know, I didn't hear much of that. I mean, I loved my mum, and, you know, she didn't really say much back because, you know, that's just the way things were. And so, at the whānau, you know, change that narrative and get used to it, even if it's dropping the kids off in the morning, say, son, you have an awesome day today, my bro, and I love you, bro. I'll see you after school, you know? Simple as that. Anyway, Niall McGregor from the Valley Kids talking about his latest single, Talk About.
1: Yeah, this will be the second song we've released in 2 months. So last month we released a song called All Right. And yeah, just today we released a song called Talk About. And yeah, I think we've got an album brewing. We've got an album coming up. Don't ask me for a date because I don't know when it's coming out. But it'll be out sometime soon, I think. And yeah, just on Talk About is actually a song that I wrote, it was actually inspired by a conversation I had with a friend of mine, and he was just going through a tough time, and, you know, dealing with some mental health issues and stuff like that, and yeah, I guess, you know, it kind of inspired me to write a song about, yeah, I guess my own experiences with it, and his, and I think that comes through in the song.
0: Nice with the well, awesome catching up with the brother Niall McGregor. Speaking of the song he was talking about, here's the brand new one from Valley Kids. It is Talk About. Waiata Hau Kiringwai Aotearoa.

Tilba Tool Valley Kids met their way to talk about. Stream it, love it, like them. Check out their socials. They've got some brand new music brewing up throughout the end of this year. An album dropping. Hey, Te Rātou, good to catch up with the brother. Up next, though, is the brand new one from Sun and Water called Drop It Down. They're coming to Wellington City Labour Weekend on the Sunday, October 25, performing at Maunui on the Still Burning album tour. Check out Sun and Water. .co.nz. Up next with some Mare taking us to the news up next.

0: This is Aotearoa News.
1: In this update, shock across the NRL community after a teenage driver lost control and ploughed into a crowd of Newcastle Knights fans, injuring 10 people. Thousands had lined the streets in Wallsend to farewell the team's bus before tomorrow's grand final. A 5-year-old and 67-year-old are critically injured. 8 others have been hospitalised with non-life-threatening injuries. New South Wales Police Minister Yasmin Catley says it's an absolute tragedy.
2: A split-second decision can change so many people's lives. And that is what has happened here today in our town. So many people have been affected.
1: Health experts warn growing up in poverty can predict the onset of disease later in life. Auckland University's Joyce Cook Chair in Ageing Well, Dr. Nairi Kirse, says about 169,000 of our children are living in poverty. Dr. Kirse says children exposed to financial and housing instability in their first 1,000 days are more likely to develop chronic health conditions like asthma and obesity.
3: We really need to invest to make sure that they have a really good start so that they can be productive individuals and have jobs and pay tax and age successfully.
1: New information could help more people with suspected inherited diseases receive a clear diagnosis. At Otago University, researchers helped develop guidance for laboratories using RNA testing. This shows whether genetic changes affect how genes work. The study reviewed more than 41,000 variants. They found well-designed tests match patient results in 89% of cases. Co-author Dr. George Wiggins says it could help doctors interpret uncertain genetic results.
4: So we're going to provide more certainty to those people that are getting genetic tests and they're actually getting an informative result rather than something that's a bit more ambiguous.
1: Diesel prices have risen above £2 a litre in the United Kingdom for the first time. That's about $4.70 a litre in New Zealand dollars. Petrol prices are around $4.12 a litre. That's news. In sport, Counties Monaco have passed their first test as Ranfurly Shield holders.
5: The Ranfurly Shield, the famous Loggerwood, will stay in Pukekohe for the summer. A defence built on heart and guts. And fans flood the field. Hawke's Bay falls short.
1: The Steelers have beaten Hawke's Bay 12-7 in a thriller in Pukekohe, as you heard there on Sky Sport. Waikato has fallen behind Tasman. Tasman leading 21-7 moments ago, late in the first half. Returning All Blacks fullback Beauden Barrett's keeping it simple ahead of his first game for Taranaki in 6 years tomorrow afternoon. Barrett's been released by the All Blacks for the final round NPC game against Wellington. That's sport. I'm Joe Gilfillan.
6: Aotearoa now.

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As long as we drop gangster hits. 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I'll be gentle, sentimental. Yeah, we did it in a rental, Lincoln Continental.

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1: Here's what's going down, Daddy.
2: Mates, with a well-man, I caught it all, mate. Waiata, man. It just gets bigger and better every year. If you didn't know, Hagley Park in Ōtautahi Christchurch hosts the annual Electric Avenue across two nights, Feb 26, 27. Check this lineup at the whānau. Kings of Leon, Major Lazer, Bebe Rexha, K-Motions, Fat Freddy's Drop, Savage, Louis Baker, we've got Calvin Harris, Jungle Underworld, Kehlani, Wilkinson, Lime Cordial, Subtribe, Cottery, Homebrew, plus much, much more, man. I'm thinking, man, I'm probably too old to go to these sort of gigs, so I hit up my son. Son, you want to go to these gigs? And he wasn't actually that keen. I was like, hey, man, if I was 18, I'd be down there with my friends. Hueno, 1.nz/music if you want to cop your tickets up to the Electric Avenue Music Festival. Ki Ōtautahi Christchurch, Hagley Park, Feb 26th and 27th next year. Hei te rātou e te whānau. Ahoeano, just a quick plug for our beautiful annual festival, Te Rā o Te Raukura. Save the date, January 30th, right here at Te Whiti Park, Waifetu. And we're also looking for some food stores. If you want to fundraise for your kaupapa, you can email info at teraoteraukura.com. That is info at teraoteraukura.com. Hoea no koeira, e tai kōrero mai te awaeta, bringing you all the best throwbacks, 90s and more. Koeira, ko Ātia Watoa.
3: 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Ātia Watoa.

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2: Steve Tyler?
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0: This is Aotearoa News.
1: In this update, Hamilton police are searching for 4 to 5 suspects following an air gun being fired at a bus stop that's left one person with moderate injuries. Police were called to the firearms incident on Masters Avenue near Hillcrest Park just before 3 this afternoon. The suspects are described as being in an orange car with one occupant having long hair. Police are keen to hear from witnesses, especially with footage. New South Wales police have confirmed the teenager who drove into a crowd of Newcastle Knights fans was driving erratically and lost control. A 5-year-old girl and 67-year-old man are in critical condition. 8 others, ranging from 2 years old to 60, are in hospital. Thousands have lined the streets to farewell the Newcastle Knights bus ahead of the NRL Grand Final tomorrow night. New South Wales Police Assistant Commander David Waddell says the 18-year-old male driver's been arrested.
2: There was 2 other persons in the car. We had to get the 3 of them out of there because the crowd did turn on them. We have taken that male for mandatory drug and alcohol testing.
1: The Green Party's promising to better connect our main centres by restoring existing rail infrastructure. If elected, the Greens would invest in 3 new passenger services across the country, costing $2.5 billion to set up, then another $1.4 billion down the track. Here's Marcus Allen.
3: The plan would link Auckland and Wellington with an overnight service, as well as make passenger upgrades to the Christchurch to Dunedin line. The Te Huia route from Auckland to Hamilton would also be extended to Tauranga. Transport spokesperson Julianne Genter says restoring commuter rail would benefit small regions as travellers stopped off along the way.
1: The party's full transport plane will be released tomorrow afternoon. It's all aboard National's campaign bus as the party hits the road to the election. Supporters and candidates arrived in Auckland's Howick this morning aboard a bright blue bus plastered with leader Chris Luxon's face. Mr. Luxon says it's a bigger bus this year to match their bigger aspirations. That's news. In sport, a 4-tray record-breaking haul by Kyron Toimofalau has seen Tasman beat Waikato 50-33 in Hamilton. Toimofalau's 18 tries for the season have seen him smash the former record of 15. Counties Monaco defended the Ranfurly Shield 12-7 against Hawke's Bay. Canterbury ensured a top-2 finish with a gritty 22-12 win over Manawatu. Lydia Ko has missed the cut at the latest LPGA event in Hawaii. Ko's 2-under score from her opening 2 rounds put her in jeopardy after shooting a 1-under round in the early wave on the second day. She slipped to 73rd equal and 1 shot outside the cut. Germany's Polly Mack and Thailand's Gino Titikun have a share of the lead at 12-under. That's sport. I'm Joe Gilfillan.
4: This is Aotearoa. Wellington's

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3: Aotearoa Tour. Here's a throwback.
4: All right, ladies and gentlemen. I'm gonna try to

0: This is Aotearoa News.
1: In this update, health experts warn growing up in poverty can predict the onset of disease later in life. Auckland University's Joyce Cook Chair in Ageing Well, Dr. Nairi Kirse, says about 169,000 of our children are living in poverty. Dr. Kirse says children exposed to financial and housing instability in their first 1,000 days are more likely to develop chronic health conditions like asthma and obesity.
2: We really need to invest to make sure that they have a really good start so that they can be productive individuals and have jobs and pay tax and age successfully.
1: Shock across the NRL community after a teenage driver lost control and ploughed into a crowd of Newcastle Knights fans, injuring 10 people. Thousands had lined the street in Wallsend to farewell the team's bus before the grand final later today. A 5-year-old and 67-year-old are critically injured. 8 others have been in hospital with non-life-threatening injuries. New South Wales Police Minister Yasmin Catley says it is an absolute tragedy.
3: A split-second decision can change so many people's lives, and that is what has happened here today in our town. So many people have been affected.
1: Birds may be lining up for natural saunas around Rotorua to fight pathogens and parasites. New research by the University of Otago found some species are preening themselves in the city's geothermal areas, possibly hoping the gases help get rid of bugs. Professor Crid Fraser says the birds are actively looking for these sulfuric places.
4: Birds are behaving differently when they're in the geothermal areas, so they're not avoiding them, they're going right into them. Some of them are even nesting in there year after year.
1: Professor Fraser says it's important for conservation to understand how our native animals fight diseases. The average price of diesel has risen above £2 a litre in the United Kingdom for the first time. That's about $4.70 a litre in New Zealand dollars. That's news. In sport, suspended Newcastle hooker Phoenix Crossland has been cleared to celebrate with teammates if the Knights win the NRL Grand Final tonight, but will be unable to form part of the official presentation. Crossland was banned for his hip drop tackle that injured Nathan Cleary in the preliminary final. NRL rules prevent him from sitting on the Knights bench during the game. Instead, the New Zealand international will be forced to remain in the players' enclosure behind until the end of the presentation. Zinedine Zidane's first home game as football manager of France has ended in a 1-1 draw with Italy in Paris. Dame Lydia Ko has missed the cut at the latest LPGA event in Hawaii. Germany's Polly Mack and Thailand's Gino Titikun have a share of the lead at 12 under. That's sport. I'm Joe Gilfillan.

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0: This is Aotearoa News.
1: In this update, health experts warn growing up in poverty can predict the onset of disease later in life. Auckland University's Joyce Cook Chair in Ageing Well, Dr. Nairi Kirse, says about 169,000 of our children are living in poverty. Dr. Kirse says children exposed to financial and housing instability in their first 1,000 days are more likely to develop chronic health conditions like asthma and obesity.
2: We really need to invest to make sure that they have a really good start so that they can be productive individuals and have jobs and pay tax and age successfully.
1: Shock across the NRL community after a teenage driver lost control and ploughed into a crowd of Newcastle Knights fans, injuring 10 people. Thousands had lined the street in Wallsend to farewell the team's bus before the grand final later today. A 5-year-old and 67-year-old are critically injured. 8 others have been in hospital with non-life-threatening injuries. New South Wales Police Minister Yasmin Catley says it is an absolute tragedy.
3: A split-second decision can change so many people's lives, and that is what has happened here today in our town. So many people have been affected.
1: Birds may be lining up for natural saunas around Rotorua to fight pathogens and parasites. New research by the University of Otago found some species are preening themselves in the city's geothermal areas, possibly hoping the gases help get rid of bugs. Professor Crid Fraser says the birds are actively looking for these sulfuric places.
4: Birds are behaving differently when they're in the geothermal areas, so they're not avoiding them, they're going right into them. Some of them are even nesting in there year after year.
1: Professor Fraser says it's important for conservation to understand how our native animals fight diseases. The average price of diesel has risen above £2 a litre in the United Kingdom for the first time. That's about $4.70 a litre in New Zealand dollars. That's news. In sport, suspended Newcastle hooker Phoenix Crossland has been cleared to celebrate with teammates if the Knights win the NRL Grand Final tonight, but will be unable to form part of the official presentation. Crossland was banned for his hip drop tackle that injured Nathan Cleary in the preliminary final. NRL rules prevent him from sitting on the Knights bench during the game. Instead, the New Zealand international will be forced to remain in the players' enclosure behind until the end of the presentation. Zinedine Zidane's first home game as football manager of France has ended in a 1-1 draw with Italy in Paris. Dame Lydia Ko has missed the cut at the latest LPGA event in Hawaii. Germany's Polly Mack and Thailand's Gino Titikun have a share of the lead at 12 under. That's sport. I'm Joe Gilfillan.

0: This is Aotearoa News.
1: In this update, health experts warn growing up in poverty can predict the onset of disease later in life. Auckland University's Joyce Cook Chair in Ageing Well, Dr. Nairi Kirse, says about 169,000 of our children are living in poverty. Dr. Kirse says children exposed to financial and housing instability in their first 1,000 days are more likely to develop chronic health conditions like asthma and obesity.
2: We really need to invest to make sure that they have a really good start so that they can be productive individuals and have jobs and pay tax and age successfully.
1: Shock across the NRL community after a teenage driver lost control and ploughed into a crowd of Newcastle Knights fans, injuring 10 people. Thousands had lined the street in Wallsend to farewell the team's bus before the grand final later today. A 5-year-old and 67-year-old are critically injured. 8 others have been in hospital with non-life-threatening injuries. New South Wales Police Minister Yasmin Catley says it is an absolute tragedy.
3: A split-second decision can change so many people's lives, and that is what has happened here today in our town. So many people have been affected.
1: Birds may be lining up for natural saunas around Rotorua to fight pathogens and parasites. New research by the University of Otago found some species are preening themselves in the city's geothermal areas, possibly hoping the gases help get rid of bugs. Professor Crid Fraser says the birds are actively looking for these sulfuric places.
4: Birds are behaving differently when they're in the geothermal areas, so they're not avoiding them, they're going right into them. Some of them are even nesting in there year after year.
1: Professor Fraser says it's important for conservation to understand how our native animals fight diseases. The average price of diesel has risen above £2 a litre in the United Kingdom for the first time. That's about $4.70 a litre in New Zealand dollars. That's news. In sport, suspended Newcastle hooker Phoenix Crossland has been cleared to celebrate with teammates if the Knights win the NRL Grand Final tonight, but will be unable to form part of the official presentation. Crossland was banned for his hip drop tackle that injured Nathan Cleary in the preliminary final. NRL rules prevent him from sitting on the Knights bench during the game. Instead, the New Zealand international will be forced to remain in the players' enclosure behind until the end of the presentation. Zinedine Zidane's first home game as football manager of France has ended in a 1-1 draw with Italy in Paris. Dame Lydia Ko has missed the cut at the latest LPGA event in Hawaii. Germany's Polly Mack and Thailand's Gino Titikun have a share of the lead at 12 under. That's sport. I'm Joe Gilfillan.

make every minute worth it, baby. This for Arsha, baby. Watch this. I done been around the world, I done kissed a lot of girls, so I'm guessing that it's true.

0: This is Aotearoa News.
1: In this update, health experts warn growing up in poverty can predict the onset of disease later in life. Auckland University's Joyce Cook Chair in Ageing Well, Dr. Nairi Kirse, says about 169,000 of our children are living in poverty. Dr. Kirse says children exposed to financial and housing instability in their first 1,000 days are more likely to develop chronic health conditions like asthma and obesity.
2: We really need to invest to make sure that they have a really good start so that they can be productive individuals and have jobs and pay tax and age successfully.
1: Shock across the NRL community after a teenage driver lost control and ploughed into a crowd of Newcastle Knights fans, injuring 10 people. Thousands had lined the street in Wallsend to farewell the team's bus before the grand final later today. A 5-year-old and 67-year-old are critically injured. 8 others have been in hospital with non-life-threatening injuries. New South Wales Police Minister Yasmin Catley says it is an absolute tragedy.
3: A split-second decision can change so many people's lives, and that is what has happened here today in our town. So many people have been affected.
1: Birds may be lining up for natural saunas around Rotorua to fight pathogens and parasites. New research by the University of Otago found some species are preening themselves in the city's geothermal areas, possibly hoping the gases help get rid of bugs. Professor Crid Fraser says the birds are actively looking for these sulfuric places.
4: Birds are behaving differently when they're in the geothermal areas, so they're not avoiding them, they're going right into them. Some of them are even nesting in there year after year.
1: Professor Fraser says it's important for conservation to understand how our native animals fight diseases. The average price of diesel has risen above £2 a litre in the United Kingdom for the first time. That's about $4.70 a litre in New Zealand dollars. That's news. In sport, suspended Newcastle hooker Phoenix Crossland has been cleared to celebrate with teammates if the Knights win the NRL Grand Final tonight, but will be unable to form part of the official presentation. Crossland was banned for his hip-drop tackle that injured Nathan Cleary in the preliminary final. NRL rules prevent him from sitting on the Knights bench during the game. Instead, the New Zealand international will be forced to remain in the players' enclosure behind until the end of the presentation. Zinedine Zidane's first home game as football manager of France has ended in a 1-1 draw with Italy in Paris. Dame Lydia Ko has missed the cut at the latest LPGA event in Hawaii. Germany's Polly Mack and Thailand's Gino Titikun have a share of the lead at 12 under. That's sport. I'm Joe Gilbert.

0: Samoa's Aotearoa News.
1: In this update, health experts warn growing up in poverty can predict the onset of disease later in life. Auckland University's Joyce Cook Chair in Ageing Well, Dr. Nairi Kirse, says about 169,000 of our children are living in poverty. Dr. Kirse says children exposed to financial and housing instability in their first 1,000 days are more likely to develop chronic health conditions like asthma and obesity.
2: We really need to invest to make sure that they have a really good start so that they can be productive individuals and have jobs and pay tax and age successfully.
1: Shock across the NRL community after a teenage driver lost control and ploughed into a crowd of Newcastle Knights fans, injuring 10 people. Thousands had lined the street in Wallsend to farewell the team's bus before the grand final later today. A 5-year-old and 67-year-old are critically injured. 8 others have been in hospital with non-life-threatening injuries. New South Wales Police Minister Yasmin Catley says it is an absolute tragedy.
3: A split-second decision can change so many people's lives. And that is what has happened here today in our town. So many people have been affected.
1: Birds may be lining up for natural saunas around Rotorua to fight pathogens and parasites. New research by the University of Otago found some species are preening themselves in the city's geothermal areas, possibly hoping the gases help get rid of bugs. Professor Crid Fraser says the birds are actively looking for these sulfuric places.
4: Birds are behaving differently when they're in the geothermal areas. So they're not avoiding them, they're going right into them. Some of them are even nesting in there year after year.
1: Professor Fraser says it's important for conservation to understand how our native animals fight diseases. The average price of diesel has risen above £2 a litre in the United Kingdom for the first time. That's about $4.70 a litre in New Zealand dollars. That's news. In sport, suspended Newcastle hooker Phoenix Crossland has been cleared to celebrate with teammates if the Knights win the NRL Grand Final tonight, but will be unable to form part of the official presentation. Crossland was banned for his hip drop tackle that injured Nathan Cleary in the preliminary final. NRL rules prevent him from sitting on the Knights bench during the game. Instead, the New Zealand international will be forced to remain in the players' enclosure behind until the end of the presentation. Zinedine Zidane's first home game as football manager of France has ended in a 1-1 draw with Italy in Paris. Dame Lydia Ko has missed the cut at the latest LPGA event in Hawaii. Germany's Polly Mack and Thailand's Gino Titikun have a share of the lead at 12 under. That's sport. I'm Joe Gilfillan.
0: This is Aotearoa. Wellington's

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1: 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Oh. Apai?
3: Koe mare.
1: He meana?
0: Konei?
1: Konei. Ai. Francis?
4: Mua.
1: 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Sophie?
2: Ko.
1: 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Te tohu tō?
2: Ai.
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1: 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Hea te ko. Hea te rā wāhi.
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1: 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He mea no?
0: Rō.
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1: 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A tama nui te rā.
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0: This is Atia Otoa News.
1: In this update, health experts warn growing up in poverty can predict the onset of disease later in life. Auckland University's Joyce Cook Chair in Ageing Well, Dr. Nairi Kirse, says about 169,000 of our children are living in poverty. Dr. Kirse says children exposed to financial and housing instability in their first 1,000 days are more likely to develop chronic health conditions like asthma and obesity.
2: We really need to invest to make sure that they have a really good start so that they can be productive individuals and have jobs and pay tax and age successfully.
1: Shock across the NRL community after a teenage driver lost control and ploughed into a crowd of Newcastle Knights fans, injuring 10 people. Thousands had lined the street in Wallsend to farewell the team's bus before the grand final later today. A 5-year-old and 67-year-old are critically injured. 8 others have been in hospital with non-life-threatening injuries. New South Wales Police Minister Yasmin Catley says it is an absolute tragedy.
3: A split-second decision can change so many people's lives, and that is what has happened here today in our town. So many people have been affected.
1: Birds may be lining up for natural saunas around Rotorua to fight pathogens and parasites. New research by the University of Otago found some species are preening themselves in the city's geothermal areas, possibly hoping the gases help get rid of bugs. Professor Crid Fraser says the birds are actively looking for these sulfuric places.
4: Birds are behaving differently when they're in the geothermal areas, so they're not avoiding them, they're going right into them. Some of them are even nesting in there year after year.
1: Professor Fraser says it's important for conservation to understand how our native animals fight diseases. The average price of diesel has risen above £2 a litre in the United Kingdom for the first time. That's about $4.70 a litre in New Zealand dollars. That's news. In sport, suspended Newcastle hooker Phoenix Crossland has been cleared to celebrate with teammates if the Knights win the NRL Grand Final tonight, but will be unable to form part of the official presentation. Crossland was banned for his hip drop tackle that injured Nathan Cleary in the preliminary final. NRL rules prevent him from sitting on the Knights bench during the game. Instead, the New Zealand international will be forced to remain in the players' enclosure behind until the end of the presentation. Zinedine Zidane's first home game as football manager of France has ended in a 1-1 draw with Italy in Paris. Dame Lydia Ko has missed the cut at the latest LPGA event in Hawaii. Germany's Polly Mack and Thailand's Gino Titikun have a share of the lead at 12 under. That's sport. I'm Joe Gilfillan.

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3: Ka ora!
2: Tyler!
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0: This is Aotearoa News.
1: Koinei, ko ngā rangona kōrero o te wā.
2: This update. An 18-year-old man has been charged after allegedly crashing into Newcastle Knights supporters, injuring 10 people. A 5-year-old girl is in an induced coma, her mother is also injured, and a 67-year-old man is in a serious but stable condition. New South Wales Police Assistant Commander David Waddell says multiple investigations will be done.
3: Our detectives will investigate any other offences that may have been committed, but certainly there was a fair bit of angst there from the crowd, who also jumped in and provided first aid and even CPR to different people.
2: Indika Bumbrick Samara Singh was arrested at the scene and will appear in court tomorrow. Hamilton police are searching for suspects tied to a bus stop shooting yesterday afternoon that's left one person with moderate injuries. Police were called just before 3 p.m. about an air gun being fired off along Masters Avenue near Hillcrest Park. Witnesses and those with dash cam or CCTV footage in the area are being asked to come forward. The Salvation Army's curated a list of their most pressing issues for politicians, urging them to take practical action. The charities identified food security, housing, cost of living, poverty, justice reintegration and addiction as their 7 key struggles affecting communities it serves. Confidence the public will get on board intercity rail if it's an option. The Green Party is promising to invest in 3 new services, costing almost $4 billion to set up and maintain. It includes an Auckland-Wellington overnight service, Christchurch to Dunedin service upgrades, and extending the Auckland-Hamilton to Huia route to Tauranga. Transport spokesperson Julianne Genta says Kiwis are hungry to use our already existing train tracks.
4: Everywhere we've invested in quality public transport that is frequent, reliable, affordable, people are flocking to it. It's entirely possible for us to do this.
2: That's new. Sports and Tasman's Kyron Thomui-Falau has written his name into NPC folklore last night as the competition's standalone single-season try-scoring record holder. He ended up scoring 4 tries in the Muckles' 50-33 win over Waikato, taking his count to 18, 3 more than Brendan Laney and Terry Wright's shared former record. Thomui-Falau gave all credit to the men who earn him the space to break records.
5: 100%, I think you can see the physicality that the boys bring today up front. And opens up for the athletes on the edges, and we've got some good boys in the back line, so I'm just happy, bro.
2: Liam Lawson was knocked out in qualifying 2 and will start in 11th for Racing Bulls at the Bahrain Grand Prix, being held at Malaysia's Sepang Circuit. Defending champion Max Verstappen is on pole. That's sport, I'm Carly Strong.

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8: Kia koe noho mai nai tō tūru hāneanea. 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
9: Wairua. 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
9: Ka ora!
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8: Karongo koutou te wairua tātā, whāinga te wairua ngahau o tō tātou reo rangatira. 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Mehe mea, he karare he te wahine nei, he kūku ia. 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
8: He pai katoa, he pai katoa te maumaru. He pai katoa te maumaru. He wai kaua, e ware ware.

0: This is Aotearoa News.
1: This update. Politicians are being pushed for practical solutions to what the Salvation Army says are pressing issues. The charities identified food security, housing, cost of living, poverty, justice reintegration and addiction as the key issues affecting communities it serves. It says the elections are a good opportunity for politicians to explain how they will help. Principal Social Policy Analyst Paul Barber says they don't want support put off for some future economic recovery.
2: We're facing continuing high or even rising hardship and homelessness if we don't take ready concrete actions.
1: A person has died and others injured after a single vehicle crashed near Kawerau Falls in Queenstown. Fire and emergency crews were called shortly before 4 a.m. after reports that a car had left the road and struck a tree, trapping those inside. The serious crash unit is investigating and road closures are in place. Russia has struck a bridge linking two sides of the Ukrainian capital Kyiv for the second successive day, part of an intensifying campaign of air attacks on infrastructure that is upending daily life. An evening drone strike on the closed southern bridge was the latest in a series of attacks since Thursday that forced the full or partial suspension of traffic across it and two other bridges spanning the Dnipro River. A gathering today to remember the legacy of one of our most pioneering religious figures, Suzanne Aubert. A national centennial mass is taking place in Wellington this afternoon, 100 years after her death. She dedicated more than 60 years to becoming a nurse, advocate, teacher, social pioneer and founder of the Sisters of Compassion. Current congregational leader, Sister Margaret Ann Mills, says Aubert's values still last today.
3: She engaged with the poor person on the street or the homeless. She's also engaged with governor generals and politicians.
1: That's news. Sports in Tasman's Kyron Tolmaifulau has written his name into NPC folklore last night as the competition's standalone single-season try-scoring record holder. He ended up scoring four tries in the Muckles' 50-33 win over Waikato, taking his count to 18, three more than Brendan Laney and Terry Wright's shared former record. Formula One have announced the final two races of the season will be held in Qatar and Abu Dhabi, as originally scheduled. The two races have been up in the air due to the conflict in the Middle East, but F1 CEO Stefano Domenicali says the championship has received assurances that allow the final two races of the season to proceed as originally planned. England have beaten Croatia 7-0 in their UEFA Nations League group match, with both Harry Kane and Bukayo Saka grabbing braces. That's sport. I'm Kalia Strong.
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2: 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He kupu nā te kaitiaki take kōwhiri.
3: Life jacket laws are changing across New Zealand. 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
0: 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Aotearoa Toa.

0: This is Aotearoa News.
1: Ko inei, ko ngā rawa nā kōrero o te wā.
2: In this update, confidence from the Greens that its $4 billion plan for passenger rail stacks up. The party would restore Auckland to Wellington rail to run with overnight sleeper trains, begin using the Christchurch to Dunedin line for passenger services. Transport spokesperson Julianne Genta says Infometrics has looked at the costings and say it's plausible. Two people have been rescued after a car struck a tree in multiple election wards in West Auckland's Te Atatū Peninsula about 5 a.m. this morning. Terrorist images have been found on the social media account of the man suspected of attacking his Fly Dubai co-pilot. United Arab Emirates Attorney General says Hammam al-Hammi used the emergency axe to strike his colleague before trying to seize control of the plane. CNN's Nick Robertson says posts to his social media with extremist views were discovered hours after the attack.
3: Derogatory terms about women, but also about apostates, non-believers in Islam. And interestingly, at the end of one of those social media posts, there's pictures of a former Al-Qaeda leader.
2: The US Coast Guard is searching for a medical evacuation plane that went missing off the coast of Massachusetts with six people on board. Surface vessels and aircraft are looking for the Gulfstream G100 plane, which went missing around 4:30 a.m. our time while flying from Bermuda to Boston. A psychologist is warning more needs to be done to tackle the sobering reality of loneliness in New Zealand. Latest government data shows the proportion of Kiwis experiencing some degree of loneliness has risen from around 39% to almost 44% over the past 5 years. Registered psychologist Sarah Chatwin says she was surprised by the figures, given the stereotype of Kiwis as friendly and welcoming.
4: There are nearly 50% of people out there feeling disconnected. Just be mindful of that and perhaps make the effort. It's amazing how just a little gesture can mean so much to people when they're feeling isolated.
2: That's news. New sports and Newcastle Knights coach Justin Holbrook is practising restraint as he prepares his side for the NRL Grand Final. The former Sydney Roosters assistant turned Knights boss takes on his former team in the league's pinnacle event from 9:30 p.m. tonight. Holbrook says his mind has been ticking over with ideas on how to beat the Roosters all week, but he's limiting himself from overloading his players' minds.
5: As coaches, we're thinking all the time, so it's plenty of thoughts going on, but it's my job to make sure we prepare and the players as best we can to play well, and it's no different.
2: Former Māori All Blacks captain and Blues hooker Kurt Eklund has retired from rugby due to a neck injury. The 32-year-old confirmed his decision on social media, saying he's been told it's in his best interest to step away from the game. That's sport, I'm Kalia Strong.
0: This is Aotearoa, Wellington's number.

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2: Lawiri Shedlock. Yo, boy hippie.
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1: Koinei, kua rawa na kōrero o te wā.
2: In this update, police say two people are in a serious condition after a car struck a tree and election boards in West Auckland this morning. Emergency services were called to the scene about 4:30 a.m. to Te Atatū Road, just north of Gloria Road. A serious crash unit attended, with the road expected to be opened shortly. Search efforts are resuming today for missing Brazilian national Erika Rodrigues Coelho. The 47-year-old hasn't been heard from since September 18, with her car found at Skipper Saddle near Queenstown. A search dog was deployed yesterday, and drone teams are working near Coronet Peak earlier this week. They're appealing to anyone who's seen Erika since September 18 to get in touch. The man charged with a terror plot against Reform UK leader Nigel Farage was also accused with murdering the party's former spokesperson Anne Widdecombe in July. Counter-terrorism police say 28-year-old Joshua Carey is charged with preparation of terrorist acts between May 2024 and July this year. El Niño is already breaking records with a message it'll hit the globe in different ways. California is rushing to prepare for a Kelvin wave, a massive underwater band of warm water threatening to inundate parts of the North American coastline. It could hit by early October, driven by weather patterns. Earth Science New Zealand's Chris Brandolino says it's not like a tsunami, but a pulse of energy underneath the surface.
3: Imagine being in your bathtub when you were a little kid and you maybe move back and forth. You see the sloshing of water, kind of like that. And when that energy hits South America, something that bounces north.
2: A Kiwi man who died during a swimming race in Hong Kong is being remembered as a remarkable gentleman with a true and vibrant sense of community. Blair Reeve, 58, died suddenly and unexpectedly in a suspected drowning during the Ping Chow Challenge open water swim race on Thursday. That's news. Team Sports and Brianna Clarke says her and the Brisbane Broncos believe they have the club's fifth title in 9 years already in the bag. Big claims to make, considering they're facing the undefeated Sydney Roosters, who beat them 34-20 in the regular season. So where does Clarke believe her side have the upper hand ahead of 6 p.m.'s kickoff?
4: I think across the park, hey, I reckon we'll hold in long. We're very fit, we've got strong middles, we've got incredible outside backs. Tamika Upton, who's just an absolute freak. Ali Brigginshaw will be her last game. So we've got a lot to play for, a lot to fight for, and yeah, we know we can beat them.
2: England have produced a stunning attacking display to thrash Croatia 7-0 in the Nations League. Harry Kane and Bukayo Saka both scored twice. It's arguably their most impressive performance since Thomas Tuchel took charge. At Sport, I'm Carly Strong.

0: Yes.
1: It was a beautiful day. It's gonna be a beautiful night. Break out the champagne. Everybody get a glass. Let's start it off sexy. What do you say? And all the ladies say. And all the ladies say. Think I like that. And all the ladies say.

0: mana kaha o te whānau. The strength and power of the whānau.
1: Etu Whānau, a kaupapa that supports the journey of positive change for whānau, hapū and iwi that stands against all forms of violence. Join the movement and stand with us and speak up. Violence flourishes when there is secrecy and acceptance.
0: Te mana kaha o te whānau. The strength and power of the whānau.
2: Etu Whānau, working together for a violence-free future. Etu!
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1: Koinei, ko ngā rawa nā kōrero o te wā.
2: In this update, police in Opotiki are searching for two males who jumped into the Otara River after a police chase this morning. Around 3:45 a.m, the driver of a vehicle ran a red light in the Wainui area and failed to stop for police when signalled. The vehicle came to a stop down Snell Road, where the two occupants got out and jumped into the water. A search and rescue operation was launched with assistance from the Harbour Master, Coast Guard and a rescue helicopter, but the two males have not yet been located. Nationals pledging to give Stage 1 of South Auckland's Mill Road development the green light. The government is committing $1.75 billion in Budget 2028 to begin construction on a four-lane route between Monaco and Alfriston. A further $100 million will go towards protecting the future route for Stages 2 and 3 through to Drury. Transport Minister Chris Bishop says the project is expected to cut congestion on the corridor by 30% and reduce travel times by a quarter. Opposition parties are being pushed to pursue the Greens' pay equity commitments. 29 groups, including care organisations and unions, have signed an open letter calling to reinstate the pay equity regime and care and support worker claim settlements. But PSA National Secretary Fleur Fitzsimons says the Greens have set the standard by allocating $4 billion towards settlements over 4 years.
3: We're calling on all other opposition parties to join with us in agreeing that the care and support pay equity settlement does need to be settled in the first 100 days.
2: Construction costs are still edging up, despite costs decreasing for some products. The latest QV cost survey shows the cost of JIB products has fallen 1.9%. QV spokesperson Simon Peterson says other products have increased, like structural timber, which is up 4.4%, and the cost of diesel is also high. That's news. Sports and Sydney Roosters coach Trent Robinson's controversial choice to rest most of their big names in the final round of the regular season has paid off. Robinson made wholesale changes in round 27 against rival South Sydney and lost 50-20. He says his refreshed squad earning a grand final appearance against the Newcastle Knights tonight is delayed gratification.
4: It was unpopular. But my role is not to sit with the opinion, it's to do what's best for the team, and my job is to finally prove that tomorrow, along with the players, that they're in the best physical shape.
2: Liam Lawson will start 11th for Racing Bulls in Formula One's Bahrain Grand Prix, held in Malaysia at 8 p.m. And in Nations League football, a huge win for England, putting 7 goals into Croatia's net and keeping them goalless. That's sport on Kalia Strong.
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0: This is Aotearoa News.
1: In this update, the Green Party is proposing to cap bus and train fares at $2 and make them free for under 25 students and apprentices. It's estimated the fare subsidy would cost just under $1.3 billion over 4 years. The Greens are also promising a further $13.5 billion for 3 major rail projects. This includes reviving the scrapped Auckland Light Rail project and adding Wellington and Christchurch Light Rail. The party announced yesterday it wanted to increase rail services between major cities and extend the Te Huia train route to Tauranga at a cost of about $4 billion. National's transport spokesperson Chris Bishop says people can be confident the party will continue to deliver new roads if re-elected. It's promising to give Stage 1 of South Auckland's Mill Road $1.75 billion in Budget 2028 if re-elected to begin construction. A further $100 million will go towards protecting the future route for Stages 2 and 3 through to Drury. Bishop says 4 major road projects are underway right now.
2: The National says we'll start a road. We do, and our track record over the last 3 years backs that up.
1: The situation in the Middle East is causing uncertainty in the construction sector. The latest QV cost survey has found the cost of GIB products has fallen, but diesel, timber and plumbing prices are all up. QV spokesperson Simon Peterson says while the war in Iran has sent costs through the roof, there's no certainty it won't. He says it's something people should keep in mind.
3: Our best advice to people looking to start a construction project is to allow a bit of room for movement in prices.
1: Belief the school phone ban isn't enough to help kids. Advocacy group Smartphone Free Childhood New Zealand wants parents to join a pact to delay smartphone access. It says a study of its UK arm suggests waiting until age 14 improves children's mental health. That's news. In sport, first five Josh Jacom wants to set up Taranaki's NPC finals charge ahead of another taste of All Blacks camp. Jacom suits up for the Amber and Blacks alongside fellow All Blacks squad members Scott and Bowden Barrett to face Wellington from 2:05pm. After 80 minutes against the Bulls and cameos against the Stormers and Lions, Jacom's keen to head back into Dave Rooney's setup.
4: Really pleased with the opportunities I got, and because of that there was a sense of belonging in that group, so feeling pretty pleased, just ready to kick off where I left off. Should opportunities arise over the next couple of weeks.
1: Bay of Plenty take on North Harbour and Tauranga from 4:35. And Liam Lawson starts 11th for Racing Bulls in Formula One's Bahrain Grand Prix at 8 o'clock. That's sport. I'm

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1: In this update, ACT leader David Seymour says he's going to focus on reminding people where wealth comes from with his party's election campaign launch today. Party faithful are gathering in Auckland's Penrose for speeches from ACT members and a policy announcement. Seymour says people are finding it tough.
2: There is a way forward, and this is what my speech is going to say, where we can be prosperous without constantly pointing the finger.
1: Green Party co-leader Chloe Swarbrick says investment in rail is common sense during the fossil fuel crisis. The party's promising $13.5 billion for three major rail projects, including reviving the Auckland Light Rail project and adding Wellington and Christchurch Light Rail. This adds to its policy to increase rail services between major cities. Swarbrick says there were more than a million rail trips recorded in Auckland in the 2 weeks after the CRL opened.
3: What that tells us and shows us so clearly is that we build infrastructure that makes it easy, affordable and even fun to get around.
1: National's transport spokesperson Chris Bishop says it's time to get on with the long-awaited Mill Road project. The party's promising to give Stage 1 of the South Auckland Corridor $1.75 billion in Budget 2028 should they get re-elected to get construction underway. Bishop says it was first talked about in the mid-2000s before Labor scrapped it in 2022.
4: Michael Wood then cancelled it on the grounds that it was too bad for climate change. Then the community went bananas at that, quite unsurprisingly.
1: Auckland University researchers hope to make living with dementia simpler by helping create easy-to-navigate homes. The co-created Ageing Research Centre are working on two new courses for workers, those with the condition and whānau, centred around dementia-friendly design. GP and Centre Coordinator Professor Nairi Kirse says the condition affects spatial perception, making patterned carpet and dark mats look like hazardous holes. That is news. In sport, New Zealand sailor Amy Bright has capped a breakthrough international season by winning the under-23 windfoiling world title in Poland. The 20-year-old Aucklander's taken out the winner-takes-all final race in thrilling fashion, eventually overturning a big deficit to Norway's Maya Geisler at the final mark. Bright, the daughter of three-time Olympic windsurfing medalist Barbara Kendall, led the championship from start to finish, winning 11 of the 20 qualifying course and slalom races. A notable first for All Black brothers Bowden and Scott Barrett this afternoon. They'll play their first